0: Connect operator. Can I help you?
1: Yes. I'm trying to reach Flight Commander P.R. Johnson on Mars Flight 247.

to do it to you. I know how to make you feel like you want to feel. But I can't lose with what I

I got my finger on the trigger, but I don't know who to trust. When I look into your eyes,